When you want to know what's going on down on the farm, join Ken every weekday for state and regional market reports to let you know the latest commodity prices.

it's true. We do like to take the high road. I'm going to take the high road. However, we still got some friends in low places. Heck, we play country music for everybody. Your home in the country, KAAN, Bethany.

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0: 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So what are you waiting for? Turn it up.
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Rogers. Our music comes directly from Nashville. No middleman. Your home in the country. KAAN. Bethany.

0: That's Jason Aldean. That's his latest single, Don't Tell on Me. I'm Rich Krieger. Parmalee coming up next.
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2: 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Lows dip down to about 59 overnight.

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KAAN. 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

I don't know. Even when she's really, really cranky about your mom. I mean, you got to think these things through. That's Parmalee on 95.5 Regional Radio, Cannes.

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Heck, we play country music for everybody. 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

wonder just how long a country mile actually is? Well, we don't know either. But maybe this song will help clear things up. 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KAAN. Bethany.